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0: Birthday ni tatu, wacha haraka haraka tu. 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Okay, Monday is a happy birthday, help me to know it's me in the relation. 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

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Kitu is finest anasemaje? Good morning Masawe, quote of the day: you can never use sugar cane as a walking stick in the desert. At some point you'll chew it juu ya kiu. 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

0: bahati kubwa sana ya watu kuweza kuingia hapa hivi na kujishindia ndani ya star 821 hash. You know everybody ambaye anacheza hapa anaweza kupata up to 300,000 Kenyan shillings ndani ya star 821 hash. 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Oh yeah, nobody.
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0: Francis.
1: Thank you.
0: Francis, ushike simu star 821 hash. Boxes ni sita. 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
0: Umecheza mara ngapi hapo ndani ya star 821 hash?
2: Nimecheza nayo mara 8.
0: Mara 8. Huyu ni Francis.
2: Yeah, Francis huyo.
0: Uko wapi?
2: Niko maeneo ya Ndemaravini.
0: Na kuna kitu umepata Francis?
2: Yeah, nimepata 15,000.
0: Uy, box gani hiyo?
2: Box number 2.
0: Box number 2.
2: Yeah.
0: Congratulations, eh?
2: Asante sana.
0: Francis.
2: Yes.
0: Tumeingia second hour hapa na namba ya kwanza imechaguliwa hapa na machine, imagine ni yako 200,000 Kenyan shillings. Congratulations baba.
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2: Okay.
0: Tuchukue details zako hapo tumio hii bonus yako.
2: Asante sana.
0: Karibu sana baba. Star 821 hash is the number. 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Star 821 hash. Unachagua box kati ya 1 2 3 4 5 6 na hizo box zote huwa zinawekwa pesa ndani yake. 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Star 821 hash na zinaingia instantly kwa M-Pesa yako. 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Please play responsibly. 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Haya.

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0: Box gani hiyo?
1: Box number 4.
0: Wow. Box number 4.
1: Yeah.
0: Imagine mimi nakupigia because namba yako imechaguliwa hapa. Na wewe ndio umepata surprise bonus hapa. Congratulations to you. 50,000 Kenya shillings ni zako Naomi. Congratulations eh.
1: Shukuru sana.
0: Karibu sana. Wewe utamsha majirani wewe. Shikilia hapo sikate.
1: Sawa.
0: Haya. Star 821 hash. Pia wewe uangukie kama Naomi hapa. 50,000 Kenya shillings. Hiyo ndo surprise bonus. Star 821 hash. Tukirudi 300,000 Kenya shillings. The grand bonus ya this hour. Itaenda sahi tu. Star 821 hash. Remember, this lottery is authorized and regulated by the Betting Control and Licensing Board, and it's not authorized for persons under the age of 18 years. Please play responsibly. Star 821 hash.
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